0: civil.
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0: Contact Randy Larkin, 541-519-7383. States that Annabelle Tenbush and Kearney Larkin have some kind of protection order. We're looking and not finding anything yet. And apparently the Tenbush female is posting on social media about the other party.
1: 612, Kevin.

0: 532. Status check.
1: 532, code 4.
0: 1851.
1: Were you able to locate any protective orders?
0: That's negative.
1: Hey, Gabby, I did advise the RP of that and gave them options regarding options through the courthouse. You can show me clear that contact.
0: 1852.

0: 31. Suspicious?
1: Gus.
0: In the area of 3265 13th Street. RP states there was a male subject on foot with a red shirt and beige pants just walking back and forth. RP wanted to be anonymous, and she was very difficult to hear.

0: 539. Request for phone contact. Animal issue.
1: 539. All right, copy. Could you bring back my found property from earlier? I'll be out in the SO in a few minutes here meeting with the owner of

0: 619 Milford Tech.
1: Good.
0: 619, Jason Cassell is requesting a welfare check on a William Boyd at 3360 Kirkway. States they are friends, and he moved by the house between 1:30 and 2. No one answered the door. There is a white SUV parked there. Not aware of any health issues, but this male subject is over 80 and may have some mental health issues. RPF lost contact with him over a month ago.
2: 619, copy the call. We'll take care of it after shift change.
0: 539.
3: The 12 to the SO meeting with the subject for that found property.
0: 19.

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0: Station 20, we have a request for a medical transport, ALS code 1 transport to St. Alf, Boise.
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dispatch 529. 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Can you show me clear options given in 12-2 the SO?

0: 2021.
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0: contact Evan Brown, 541-403-2033. 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He'd like contact.
1: 618, copy.
0: T-51.

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And I do have a hide-a-key information if you need it.

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0: 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He's told me before. And I called the RP back, left the voicemail.
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1: I'll be clear with information. 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I will call with additional details.

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0: For transport to St. Alphonsus, Ontario, en route now.

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0: For transport to St. Alphonsus, Ontario, en route now. 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

0: confirming 791 Nora Boy George.
1: Over.
0: That's clear, UTL. I know that DMV is having intermittent outages the rest of the night.
1: Copy.
0: And I have a request for contact pending when you're ready.
1: Copy, go ahead.
0: Contact Alexis, 541-403-4382, regarding a possible civil issue. She doesn't answer. She works at Super 8. I'd like contact there.
1: Copy.

Thanks, Dawn. You can show me clear. She was just asking if she would go back home. I clarified that she could if she lived there. I'll be clear.

0: request for contact. Suspicious.
1: 619,
0: contact Charles Betts, 541-519-7118. He's a semi-truck driver that when he transports the load that he's using, leaves his personal vehicle at the truck corral, and he's concerned because the vehicle alarm went off like 5 times today. He just like options.
1: Susan, Gary.

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0: 397 Mary Paul Queen.
1: 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Expires 11 of 26 to Gary Chapman and Santa Shuckle, Baker City.
0: Copy, thank you.
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0: 6-1, traffic. I'll be at Hughes Lane and 9th Street. No plate. It's going to be a big white. I believe it's going to be a Ford F-250.
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0: 470 Edward, Edward Union.
1: Do I add, just add it to the call?
0: You can just add it to the call.
1: 2144.

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0: tells Beck out of Gresham, Born in 03 is clear, valid, extensive driving history.
1: Copy, thank you.
0: 2145.

0: Queen Franks clear to a 2025 Ford pickup. Expires 7 of 29 to Free Foot Ventures out of Portland.
1: Thanks, Colin. You said Ford pickup?
0: Yeah, Ford. It says Ford / TCN and style is PK, which would be a, should be a pickup.
1: I copy. Can you read back that plate?
0: 848 Queen Frank.
1: I copy. Can you try Queen Edward?

0: vehicle is clear to an 07 Hyundai two-door. Expires 10 of 27 to Kevin Trainer, Baker City.
1: All right, copy. Thank you.
0: 2155.

0: 6-1-12-7 Oregon. Eight-five-four Charles Roberts Zebra.
1: Self clear to 2000 Dodge Durango. Expires 9/27 to William Martin, Baker City.
0: Copy.
1: 2206.

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1: 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Thank you.
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0: Lifeflight's requesting ground transport with the patient and crew from St. Al's Baker to St. Al's Boise, Ontario. They're wondering on an ETA of availability for you guys so they can get their crew en route to Baker from LeGrand.
1: Station 20 copies. This is Medic 2021. We're just coming back into Baker, so they could start them at any time.
0: I'll advise them and page it out.

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traffic. This will be Camel on East Oregon Plate. Looks like Ocean over Union or Charles over Union, 77268.

0: 18. That is Charles over Union, and I got an ODL when you're ready.
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0: pretty clear, valid, and confirming what kind of car that is.
1: That's a Mini Cooper.
0: Copy, that's what I thought. 22.

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0: Clear to 2005 Toyota Highlander, expires 12 of 27 to Gabriel Schwartz and Angela Rosales, Baker City.

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1: 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It expires 427 to Ashland Carter, Baker City.
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0: Oregon 749, Paul Williams Sand. And I've got a second when you're ready.
1: That vehicle's cleared to a 2016 Chevy Suburban, expires 428 to Peyton Powell, Baker City. Go ahead with your second.
0: Second's going to be Frank Paul 2.
1: Copy, Frank Paul 129.
0: I'm looking at Frank Paul 20161. Not sure of the state. Looking at a newer model, Toyota Tacoma.
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1: Was clear to a 2003 Chevy Trailblazer. Expires 1 of 28 to Brianna Clark, Baker City.

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0: Point, Oregon. 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

20, station 24, respond to Veterans Village at 1851 H Street. This will be number 8. For a 46-year-old male complaining of leg pain,

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Who's having this call?

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0: 21.
1: Eastwest Trans 41, call 1 to St. Albans Baker.

21. The unit has arrived at San Jose Grant, Mileage 1.7.

0: says that's 2021. He says clear to hospital, unavailable.
1: 2021.

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1: We are back in Baker and available.
0: 22, 326.

0: 1, request for phone contacts for a welfare check.
1: Go ahead.
0: Contact Jack Cantrell. It'll be a 772-344-9781. He's concerned about a semi-driver that he has contracted that hasn't moved the truck in like 17 hours.
1: Copy. I'll give a call.
0: 550.

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0: Are you code 4 out there?
1: Affirm, I'm still looking for him.
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1: Can you show me clear? 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He is code 4.
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0: Charles Lincoln, 93563.
1: Clear 2006 Dodge van, expired in 2025, registered to a Barbara Burton on Cedar Street.
0: Copy. I'll be traffic with that vehicle. I'll be on Washington and Resort.

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1: Hey, I'm just heading in so I can swing by there. You got stuff to do? Not really. I was just going to go get some

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0: born in 83, is showing clear. She has a restraining order, protected person, is a female, and she's a valid driver.
1: I copy. She'll be the solo driver, plus one dog.
0: 633.

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He is conscious and breathing at this time. He hit his head, but negative on bleeding.

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We got ready to go. 6:39.

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0: Could you contact the Chad Hillman at 541-792-9329? He was at Campbell and 3rd when a dog ran up and hit his vehicle. He's worried that the dog could be injured. The time delay is about 15 minutes, so I'm not sure if we're going to be able to find the dog, but he wants a phone call.
1: Copy.
0: 665.

nostro.

0: can we clear that phone contact? 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
1: As is only able to get half that. He's not sure where the dog went, so clear of contact.
0: Affirm.

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0: 520.
1: 520, I'll be clear with the report. 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
0: 7:45.

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0: Show me in the area. Was this individual stationary, or do we have a direction of travel? Nothing at Campbell and Fifth.
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0: Copy. That subject is gone now. I'll be in the area for a minute, ETO.
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0: Should call Ian, first of Ian, 541-519-5651. He lives on Grove Street. He would like to talk to officers about problems he's been having with the gas company.
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0: report of an abandoned yellow bike at Geyser Pullman Park, reported to be on the Madison Street side near the playground and the river.
1: 651, copy.
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0: Do we have the RP's name and phone number?
1: Ready.
0: Go ahead.
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0: Copy, thank you.
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0: 123.
1: 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I'll be clear. 12-1.
0: Four.

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0: 651, could you contact Glenn Maines on Ash Street? His phone number is 850-324-0061. Wants to talk to you about the water meter.
1: I have one copy.
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Procedure, I'll be clear. Mr. Zerbel was not home at the moment. He should be back within an hour. 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

0: 5. Are you not seeing a last name on there? I'm only seeing one name.
1: 615, he has another ID that says no name given.
0: Copy that. I'll see what I can do.

0: 5.
1: 5.
0: Last name is going to be Tom Ida Nora King Union. His first name, he's saying, is no given name.
1: Copy that. That's what I'm seeing on it, and we saw it last week, so let me see what I can do.

0: 5, it's clear on a Toyota 4-door, expires 2027, it's registered to this male, who I am getting as clear no wants and valid through California, Utah, Oregon.
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0: 5-3-0, B-12-2 on that address on Black River Lane. I'll be out of my vehicle. I have to walk in. The gate's locked.
1: 1240 hours.

0: It's clear on the 2019 Ford pickup, registered to him at that address, 39765 Backler Road.
1: What's the name?
0: Ronald Barton. Twelve to 2 hours.

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1: Prophet ZR.
2: Madison and come down the backside, Riverside.
0: Yeah, if you want. Figure we go in and confirm first.
1: Copy.
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1: Copy. You put all city units out at the Baker County Public Library and attempt to locate that subject I called your partner about.
2: I'm called 54 hours.

0: 18, I'll cover the back side. It's all windows.
1: Copy. Do you have a picture of this gentleman?
0: Catch it.
1: Do you have a photograph of this gentleman, or do you want me to send you one?
0: That's for my dude.
1: Copy.
2: Zero 0412, would you just send that in team?

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1: 1-2, copy.
2: 1-8, Sam.
3: 1-5, copy.
0: Well, let's go see if he's in.

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0: 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I'll be clear, negative contact. 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

0: 612 request for contact, cold desk call. Could you contact John Lewis at Miller's 3815 Pocahontas Road? They're needing to report a theft that occurred about an hour ago.
1: 612, copy.
0: 13-612. He did give me a plate. It's coming back on a 23 Chevy Trailblazer.

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0: Don Brooks, he's calling from 2380 16th Street. He says that there's two people living in a trailer in the alley between 15th and 16th.
1: Copy.
0: 651 back. There's going to be a 651 correction. They're reported to be in a tent and that they have a dog, a male and a female.
1: Five one copy. I'll be in route.
0: 1400.

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0: 612, you can show me clear. There seems to be a misunderstanding at this time. I'll 12-4 with additional info.
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0: 1425.
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0: 651. Can you show me clear Snyder, a little camping complaint, and I'll call in with more info?
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0: myself up. 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
1: 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First of Haley, wanted to speak with you about the incident at the library.

0: 4. Did you copy?
1: Affirm, sorry, that got through.
0: 1435. 618. 18, go ahead. I have a caller that's wanting to remain anonymous. She wants info about her vehicle and officer assistance. I'll send it to you in Teams.

0: 04.
1: Contacted our SAT RP advisor. We had negative contact with the person in question.

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0: Can you send a patrol officer out to City Hall with these two bicycles? And there has been some illegal dumping as well. They're gathering video evidence.
1: It's 651, I copy. Do you copy 651's location? He is requesting a patrol officer.
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0: 612. We have Sierra Harrington on the phone. She says that the same male from last night is back at her address, 326 South 13th Street. He's in the area. And I think that's going to be the guy we're looking for this morning.
1: 612, Gabby.
0: Other city units, do you copy that?
1: 615, I copy.

0: large and on the phone. She says that the same mail from last night is back at her address, 3265 13th Street. He's in the area. And I think that's going to be the guy we're looking for this morning.
1: 612, Kelly.
0: Other city units, do you copy that?
1: 615, I copy.

0: flight to tell them their radio switch is up and the other flight to begin on PNK.
1: You said the other bike's going to B&K?
0: Affirm.
1: Copy that. City units, she's saying that he's sitting on the porch and Garrett is talking to him, trying to keep him there.
2: 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City units in or out.
1: 15-7.

0: 530. I have ping set up for every 2 hours. I'll let you know when I get more. Go ahead.
1: 530. You can tell 539 to 1243. I'll just head up there and take.

0: sitting is the advice. Male is described as wearing a black shirt and gray pants. He does have a jacket. I am unable to verify if he has weapons or not. He has been keeping his hands in his pockets.
1: 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Yourself and 618 are close to being in position.
2: 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I'm getting ready to turn on to H right now.
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0: One of those bicycles has been returned to the owner, and I'm en route to B&K.

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1: 1527.
0: I'll be clear as well.

0: see the Jennifer, first the Jennifer, she is at work at the dental office, I think she said, on First Street. She said a gal came in saying she hit her vehicle, gave her insurance information and everything, but then the insurance told her to call law enforcement.
1: Copy.
0: I have her phone number, or I have the address that she's at.
1: I go with the both.
0: Phone number 541-403-1338, and she's at 1831 First Street.

0: Buses 0, I cut the lock on the gate. I'm 12-2 at the residence, about to make entry.
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0: Station 20, Station 24, respond to Motel 6, 175 Campbell Street, for a 70-year-old male who has fallen, lying on the floor still, and I'm going to get a location of the patient at Motel 6.
1: 20, we copy. 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

Ocean 25. This is a page out for medical at Motel 6 in the city, 175 Campbell Street. We do already have, I page 24 and I have 20 en route for a 70-year-old male who's fallen.

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1: 15-3.
2: Head towards that medical.
1: Negative. It's just in an area where I have to page both fire departments.
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1: 15-3.

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1: I'm still trying to get that.
0: Copy that.
2: You can show us the route.
0: And I'm getting flagged down. Room 110.

0: Dispatch 2201, can you get me law enforcement also?
1: Copy, do you need code response?
0: Again?
1: Do you need them to respond code?
0: Need to be code, just give me law enforcement.

0: 41.
1: 6 and 5. Not sure what is needed, but they are the subjects are the Longwells, if you're familiar.
0: Negative, I'm not familiar. 618.
1: 618.
0: Have one Oregon DA license when you're ready.
1: Go ahead.
0: Correction, one Oregon plate.
1: 618.
0: 364 Lincoln Zebra San.
1: Registered delivery reporter.
0: 180 copy. I got a second one. You ready?
1: Go ahead.
0: B002 Robert Adam Nora.
1: 180, it's clear on a Chevy. Registered to a Nora Baguette on Court Street. I'll see if we have her in the system.
0: 180 copy.
1: 15-4.
0: 6 on 5.
1: Go ahead.
0: Is there any specific information that I need to know concerning the subjects you mentioned?
1: Negative. It's a mother with dementia and a son who takes care of her. They usually live out in the county, but they've been staying in the city. Multiple previous contacts, and I'm going to get your room number, room 110.
0: Copy.
1: 1541.
0: Hey, what year is that Chevy van?
1: 2015 and negative with that female.
0: Clear within arrest.

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1: Hi, Phoenix.
0: I'll be 12-1. I won't be en route to Sumter just yet. I've got a priority civil to serve.

0: 604 from 1-2. 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Hi, Mr. 12-4, you want me to head you right?
1: Negative, I'll talk a bit.
0: Copy.

0: 618.
1: I will be clear if you can know the driver of the Chevy van was the one at fault. The last of Baggy. I'll be clear. Insurance what?

0: I'll
1: be out at 2286 Orchard Street for a stocking order service.
0: 1551.

0: 2021, you may be clear. We are with a patient refusal.
1: Been done. They're going to get back to me here in 5 or 10 minutes and let me know which funeral service they wish to have respond.
0: 530, call me in positive CCH.
1: 530, copies.
0: 15.

0: Roger, 9-12-1, stocking order served.
1: I have a sound dog.
2: 2570 is back in quarters.
1: 1557. Red Camry. He says he found a black and white border collie female dog just running around. Currently has her on a leash waiting for officer contact.
0: 651, I'll be around.
1: Okay.

0: 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I'll be headed to the Baker Veterinary Hospital.
1: 1608.

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1: Copy that.

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1: That dog has been returned to the owner. 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

0: 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Can you notify Grace West and have them respond? I did mark the entrance to the gate with some sheriff's line tape. Give them my patrol cell number so they can give me a call if they have trouble finding the place.
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